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But I got power, you know what I mean? I'm an Indian, you know what an Indian is? You know? We got everything in South America. 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We have many. 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
2: Are you ready? Are you ready? Music is life with Javi Pelaz begins here. Welcome.